0: your copy.
1: Jordan, 10-4. Jordan, 425, and that's over ahead at 10:49. He's arguing with the neighbors in the back of the complex. He last seen towards Knight Road and Johnson.
0: 10-4.

0: Can I get a 2-59 come on? One for a gray band, make sure it's a rollback, and then we have another one that needs, for the next one we need a large haul for a white Mercedes Sprinter van.
1: 10-4.
0: Less than the next in line, no, they're going to need a lot of drop sweep.
1: Founder 15-4.

0: 42, negative disturbance at this time. 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
1: 4.
2: Tiger 39, 1030, make 10 Baker 5 Alpha. Okay. 351, all the way high 431. 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They're requesting 1017 in reference to their electric Segway being 1038 out of a driveway from the neighborhood behind them. If I say talk to a neighbor, they have ring camera footage.
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0: King Sig, to that subject, the Asian female at the PA, can you start me another patrol unit, go on?
1: Charlie 4 Charlie 4 Charlie 4 Charlie 4 Charlie 4 Charlie 4 Charlie 4 Charlie 4 Charlie 4 Charlie 4 Charlie 4 Charlie 4 Charlie 4 Charlie 4 Charlie 4 Charlie 4 Charlie 4 Charlie 4 Charlie 4 Charlie 4 Charlie 4 Charlie 4 Charlie 4 Charlie 4 Charlie 4 Charlie 4 Charlie 4 Charlie 4 Charlie 4 Charlie 4 Charlie 4 Charlie 4 Charlie 4 Charlie 4 Charlie 4 Charlie 4 Charlie 4 Charlie 4 Charlie 4 Charlie 4 Charlie 4 Charlie 4 Charlie 4 Charlie 4 Charlie 4 Charlie 4 Charlie 4 Charlie 4 Charlie 4 Charlie 4 Charlie 4 Charlie 4 Charlie

0: or not. So.
1: Can I get Spry Funeral Home and Route?
2: Echo 3-4.
3: Regency, St. Louis, Baker 5 Alpha off Regency.
2: Baker 2 Baker.
3: Baker 68, 7031 Regency Lane. The caller is requesting contact and it's loud construction coming from behind his house and then playing loud music.
2: Good info.
3: Heating units in 1875.
2: Not advised.
0: Baker 313, 7.
3: Baker 313, 7-4.
0: Hang up everyone on tonight.
2: Hang up 1-4.
0: Can you put me back around the desk?
3: 10-4.

0: sports. Well, I'm 10:14, one female, 375 o'clock, in mile zero.
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0: 10:22, I'll hand it at after my call.
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1: 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Had a female come online arguing with someone in the background saying she's got to get out of here. 10-6-9 for service.
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0: Fourteen status.
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3: Jefferson Street, clear. Hello.
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2: Now, 49.
3: It's going to be 2421 Mountain Vernon Road. The owner, property owner of 2421. Mr. Michael, 16 years of age.
4: Yeah.
3: Living at the residence with his mother and sister. His caller's line, he's been receiving texts about them having an AMS episode. Request for a mental eval. It's going to be in mid-30s, black female.
1: Ryan 10-4, it's a caller 297 for contact.
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0: One wearing a blue shirt, one wearing a gray shirt.
1: Back out at 3031 Memorial Parkway, Walmart, LP advisors, a white male, teal and black shorts, training cars. 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Silver Camry. Baker 41 status.
0: Baker 41, Delaware.
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3: 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She's advising she's going to go PSD later.
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0: And George.
1: Airport, thanks, Christian.
0: At 47 Charlie 5, Whiskey Charlie X-ray on a brown Honda Accord.
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0: 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Still going westbound. Approaching Independence.
1: Therefore, neither are you there. Boundary 16, therefore.
0: Jarvis.
1: Boundary 15, 10-4. 10-4, 10-3, at our base.
2: Something I'll be out with. Two additional subjects. One white female, all black, one black male. Brown over black. That's a good one.
1: 10-4.
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0: And is there a Tango unit tonight?
1: I'll do the Tango unit tonight.
2: Hustle to a Tango unit tonight for North.
3: Tonight.
0: What? Returns code 1.
1: 10-4. Al 216, just taking all sides for Tango unit.
3: Back code 1.
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0: Bonjour. Au revoir.
1: 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Tonight, I'm here at the Regency.
0: Good evening, Adam. So far.

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0: 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He's advising he's not suicidal.
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2: Guest earlier, calling 10-7, because of disturbance around 1400.
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1: Okay. 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

0: 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It's currently outside of the door. Any unit 10, you can
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1: 9918 Cascade Circle, caller advisors a subject trying to set their house on fire. We're still waiting for a description. 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
2: One of those calls.
0: 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Ten four, make contact with a red Chevrolet and Silverado and the blue Dodge Challenger, hour time at the corner.
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1: 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Didn't know they're either about 10-55 miles, 10-15.
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0: Yeah, it's just South Poplar. Hit that point there. That car's not 74. I just checked it. Make sure them tonight. I'm there.
1: I caught the Pokemon tonight.
2: Okay.
3: A PSI was requested to be put on this AD for a white female. Zelda Carter is 94 years old. She lives alone. She's possibly AMS.
2: Four, I have contact.
3: 10 more.
2: Okay. 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

0: 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It was only used in 1022.
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0: Echo 74, it's going to be 615 Mills Allen Road. Follow a single mill, that was across the street. Go through the college yard, this call is 1056. Hispanic mill, 22-25, black clothing, 5-3. Got a gray Ford truck, black tires, black rims. College requesting contact.
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2: It's 130 Spinnaker Ridge, the landing apartments. Call it as coyotes circling the elderly, callers concerned about bunnies and elderly people, and runners being attacked.
0: See on Boswell. 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
0: 4 University. Our advice is a possible homeless male, military pants, in the turning lane by the shell, standing in traffic. Probably looks elderly and confused.
2: 35, I copy.
1: Thank you, sir. My copy. North.
3: 17.
1: 10-6-9, subject 905 to Park West.
3: Yeah, for a description.
1: Black male, black pants, blue shirts, cool.
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0: And 4. I have negative contact. Can you show me some 8?
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0: Alabama 47 Charlie 65 Papa Alpha on a white Ford F-150.
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0: North and 71.
1: Tango 34, 1020.
0: Tango 34, northbound on the parkway, approaching tree.
1: 10-4, tagging description.
2: South 315, 10-4.
0: She's here.
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1: Okay.
0: Tiger 68, in the area of Willowbrook and Devil Tree, caller advised there is someone shooting fireworks off in the area. Caller is not requesting contact.
1: Okay, 10-4.
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0: 10 Echo 74, 10 Echo 74. Just could be Oakwood Avenue, Moore Parkway, Northwest. I was on the bus stop on Oakwood, just east on the parkway in front of the service center. Advising a Hispanic male, white shirt, possibly blue jeans, hanging on the wall, ripping posters off, screaming. My guy, I'm stepping into traffic. Also having a mental issue.
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4: Okay, 10-4. Negative disturbance. No one's shooting off any fireworks currently. I'm 10-8.
3: 4, Baker 4, let me copy.
2: 4-11, 10-4.
0: Yes, 10-7-10-3 for road rage. 10-6-3, area exit 21, eastbound, 956 South Maysville. Black Ford, Taurus, Ford Escort sedan. Black male, 20s to 30s, wearing white t-shirt. The vehicle pulled, it's a color vehicle, pulled a 1049. It's driving very slowly. Lexington heading eastbound on my 565 near exit 21 going eastbound. Known for the 2041 squad.

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3: Alabama tag up 0-Delta-5, echo number 4 on a gray sedan.
1: 10-4. Baker 17, status. I got the code 1.
3: Hello.
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0: Unit 1070, 1063, road rage. Carry on I-565 near exit 21 for a black Ford Taurus occupied by a black male in his 20s wearing a white shirt. Drove by the caller slow, pulled a 1049 on, kept driving. Nothing further, 2044, it's clear.
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0: Are you telling us?

0: 41. L49, L410. It's going to be in the area 203, Oak Grove Avenue. All running, there's toxic, attempting to exterminate assaulting workers at the gas station of Marathon.
1: L49, 10-4.

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1: Charlie, pull up.
0: 6620, Old Madison Pike, Bricksworth on Bridge Street Apartments. Why is there a subject screaming at the pool? Caller couldn't advise what the pool hours were.
2: Charlie, pull up.
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0: 14, I'll be en route to break for it. The other two units, 1022, qualifies.
1: Charlie 49, copy. 24 left, 2.
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0: Westbound, 565 and exit 14.
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0: I'm going to say Alpha Zero Bravo Delta 14 Tango on a black Nissan Altima.
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Delvin's email for you. 1052. 10-4-2605 University Drive, Wambo. Don't let the previous trespass subjects back on property. It's going to be black men in the 40s, black tank top, gray shorts. It's currently at the pumps.

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1: 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Alright. Alpha 315 status.
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0: How for you?
1: 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It's going to be 4421 Funnel Drive, Funnel Apartments, Apartment 6. All resident, the caller's boyfriend, ex wife, crashing the ground outside. I think the black male, female, 33 unknown clothing. Goes by Kanisha Boyd. There's a PSI for the building, apartment 8, for a black male, Nikita Scrubs, 5-7 here. Also, any missed calls, any false calls?
0: What are you talking about?
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0: himself or not, because he's dealing with an injury. When you see the crash notification, they're also going to call that. They're also going to call a pin was pushed or a phone was dropped. Do you need anything to pick up?
1: No.
0: Not participable.
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0: 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Tennessee Mayor, University of Wind for multiple Dodge Chargers. Make a loud noise around their engines, possibly 5 to 10. Came from budget brakes on University last seen towards Top Golf. 2110, hustle clear.
1: Hold that second half.
2: 10-4.
1: Continuing those problems, I will.
2: 10-4.
3: Chelsea, sir.
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3: Chelsea, sir.

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0: 10-4.
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3: 10-4.

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1: This morning.

0: Let me just set out for 10. It's going to be 20, 80s Mark McGowan, Wendy's. 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Came to the detective with 1049. But I think he left. Other direction of trouble.
1: 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Or check out. I'm 10-9-7 with it.

0: Charlie 4920.
1: Charlie 4920. Charlie 49, we'll let you
0: even ride out. Description.
1: Charlie 49, Alabama Alpha 0 Delta 5 Charlie 3 X-ray on a white Chrysler 300.
2: Charlie 411 on Alabama.
0: Charlie 411, 10-4.
3: Happy night, man. Good job at white trailer grill, sit down. New unit, 1955.
1: Bay route.
0: Tango 31, 10-4.
3: Alpha 9 copy, just told you to stay on the parking lot with the Lexus.
0: Yeah,
3: it's going to
0: be the
3: subject. L69, it's going to be parked under a tree in the parking lot.

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1: 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Try 411 4.
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0: Penalty phone 10-4.

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0: 关注的音的音呢？Health is Michael for India, you know?
1: We are in a border on this vehicle as well.
0: Hello, what are you doing for?
2: I'm 10-4.
3: So the time will call to the left part. If you can get a tag.

0: What's that? Unit 10-10-22, we have negative charges.
1: Officer's on 10-4. Unit copy, 10-10-22.
2: Sorry.
1: 2-10-4. Alpha DA, limit to 11. Can you be around 418 no board for 10-35? Then just gonna reuse the route.
3: This ain't a route.
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1: 10-11-10-20.
3: Charlie-11, Millennium Adventist.
1: Description?
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1: Ten over 3, 20.
0: Yeah, I think you tried to over 10.
1: 10-4, tagging description.
0: Yeah, Alabama style 47 Charlie 377 Echo is a green style.
1: 10-4.
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2: Then it's 11-10-4. Ten four ten three Nolberg. In Nolberg.
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0: And the victim is possibly running to y'all 1020 with a vehicle stop.
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0: Our travel's out here.
2: Okay, Susan. Okay, 47 Alpha X-ray, 920 Hotel, Silver Eagle.
1: 10-4.

0: I copy 442 Nova. Can you advise the description?
1: Witness is on scene, flags down, so this is the vehicle.
0: 2-11-2-4. Do you have anybody else with you? Do you need to pick up?
1: 3-5-10-8-1-6.
2: Charlie 48 status.
0: Charlie 48, 10-4.
2: Tango 36, Jordan and University.
0: Excuse me?
1: I want to cooperate. We'll advise you further in just a second.

0: 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Traffic 6, 3115, Bob Wallace, CSL Plasma. 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
1: Liquor 2.
2: 360 Memorial Parkway at the liquor store. Caller advised of black miniseries, unknown clothing, in a white sedan, came in the store, was being aggressive, making threats and demands toward the caller. Still trying to get further. Is he still 1097 or not?
1: Okay. 20.
0: 4.
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0: Thank you for 11-10-4 and caller advises subject's possibly wearing a gray shirt and blue jeans. He's possibly outside. The caller's not making much sense.
1: 10-4.

0: limited to 10 minutes. So the units that have the vehicle stock, can you advise the name of the subject you're out with?
1: Olivia Jalea Funches.
0: Victim's not cooperative at this time.
2: Median 1018 for 1051 Baker 2, Fire Ridge. High Ridge, apartment H Hotel, caller advised they got in an altercation with their boyfriend, he headbutted them.
0: 211 coming up.
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3: 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Let's look at 3. 10-4, 10-20.
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1: 10-4. Can you get the key holder and see if there's a worker supposed to be present right now?
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0: Lima 210.
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1: 10-4. I'll talk to the DB unit tonight.
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0: Alvin, tonight, I'll be around.
2: 10-4.
0: 420 at that.
1: 10.
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1: 10-75.
0: You know, drunk cover, they call him, 10 on 7.
2: 10-4.
3: I'll be in route, sir.
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0: 55 and Lima 310. Just be advised, we do have a scene and a weapon over here.
1: Okay. She talks to 1021 when she's not 10-6?
2: Yeah. Negative
1: 9-7-4. University, 7 brew coffee. We rushed a hit and run. A contact with a black board one. Distance 20.
0: Okay, 16, big 4, 1027, and route 6
3: 71, Grizzard, Highway 53.
1: Tag description.
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0: Navy Unit 1018 for TC Baker 1, Parkway. 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They have their hazards on, unknown if it's occupied. Unit C-5, West Backhoe 1.
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0: purchase today for Grand Forks.
1: Do you have direction and travel for a subject?
2: Yeah.
3: Sounds like not. So I'm just walking between the 1020 and another building on the street between.
1: Oh, 10-4, I'm at. What's that?
3: 10-4.
2: As units on over for the DV unit, we're going to case it out since the victim's uncooperative.
3: So just 10-4, units put on with the victim, copy.
1: So let's go on for
4: MC. 10-4.

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1: Baylor 66.
0: Baylor 66. Team, Old Albany Circle, color advisors, a white female, a black crop top, black shirt. She's just walking in circles at the dead end of the street. She thinks it's suspicious.
1: Baylor 66, sample.
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2: Tiger 412, we now have the other party line calling 9 on them. Homeowners are a white male and a white female, both in their 70s. Subject is a black female in the van. She's currently parked just south of the intersection for contact.
0: Yeah, Alabama Tag 4-7 Alpha, 1 November, Uniform 3, on a red Toyota Sienna.

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1: Charles, you good time?
0: The vehicle smoking. It's code one right now.
1: 10-4.
0: Elevator. 33, can 10-22, I'm telling you.
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0: Charlie 58, Charlie 414, 10 to confirm noise. Okay. 100 Providence, Maine. Displaced apartment, apartment 9304. This apartment is stomping loudly and dropping things on purpose to disrupt the caller. It's an ongoing issue for over a month.
1: Yeah, I copy.
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1: Tango 33, 10-20.
0: 33, heavy southbound parkway on the access near Lily Flag.
1: 10-4.
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0: Charlie, did you hear 1043? 8890 Highway 72 at MAPCO. That is your subject setting off fireworks at a gas pump. So it's in a gray Honda sedan.
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2: Eastbound 565, east of Parkway.
1: Down across.
3: East is west of exit 19A. Alabama 39 Tango 3H Hotel.
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US 19, 1069, subject Viper 3. 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It's going to be a black male, gray pants.

0: Charlie 6-9, copy. Is the caller still on contact?
1: Charlie 6-9, 10-4, they advise they have video footage.
0: All right, copy. Charlie 6-8, 10-22.
2: Charlie 6-8, I copy.
1: Okay. Units on Grizzard status.
2: Okay, can you log me off, please?
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3: Baker 411, Baker 412 status.
1: Bell 6-8, 10-3, victim. Bell 6-8, it's going to be 3619 Hester Lane. The caller, in reference to the roommate, Stanley's, their caller 1049. There might be the black 130, black tank top, gray swap pants. Bills by Jones Presley. Come on. I don't know what it happened. L6, can you be around until he advises

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0: 412 is going to be Alabama tag 47 Bravo 707 Victor on a white Nissan Road.
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0: Charlie 57, Charlie 415, 251. Three zero 37 Drake Avenue, Papa Bravo. Caller's dad's threatening them and stole his 1049. His dad's threatening to kill the caller. Charlie 412 status.
1: 412,
0: Fox 80 status.

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2: For one.
1: Charlie 14, 1035 threat mate.
2: 414.
1: 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Zoning for further.
2: 14 copy, Lima 110 around one.
1: 10-4.
3: Charlie 49, good luck.
1: 4. Okay, Charlie 612 status.
4: Okay.

0: That was just fine. You can show me 10:20 here on my call, waiting for the manager to come and play back the, was it, show me 10:27, that's the perfect thing. Correct, to 10:25.
1: 10:4.
2: Okay. 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

0: 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That'll fix their stuff.
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0: Thank you, 14.
1: Hey, 14, just be advised, I'm still 10 nights in at the Rock Church. Unsure how much longer we'll be here.
0: Thank you, 14, 10-4.

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2: And subject's being transported to Huntsville Hospital, code 1. Michigan is tonight.
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0: 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I'm sure myself I'm in a 210, 1069 area of University of Northwest.
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0: 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I got Vico 1.
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0: 5801 Sanderson, Encore at Mid-City. This is a pool party going on after hours. Pool's supposed to be closed. Caller is upset. 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

0: 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L56, L58, East Harbor Drive. I want to say somewhere on East Harbor. There's a house party playing loud music.
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2: 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Scooby 4116, University Drive, Dairy Queen. A black male, 20s. Wearing a black vest, black shirt, black pants. Speaking belligerent and is cursing at employees. Now advising the male's not leaving in their vehicle. Unknown description at this time.
3: Okay. And I said.
2: Male 69, 10.
4: 71, two separate vehicles. Black Camaro, white Rush out, keyed out on a white Dodge Durango.
2: Now 45, 10-4, y'all good one?
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0: Bigger 9, bigger 6, 10, 10, 81, bigger 4. Hey, Church Street. Depot Museum, front motion.
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3: Ready, you know what? More tentable.
4: King of 1060 for attack.
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3: Can you get 10-4?
1: I'll be at 2109 on the draft.

0: 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Come on. Hold on, King Edge, you come on.
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0: 10-4, yeah.

0: Oh, it's just not simple.
1: And were these dishes?
0: I was them two in Walter Iron.
1: Dishes?
0: Charlie 6-9, Alabama Tag, Alpha 0, Bravo, Charlie 2, Whiskey 9 on a gray Toyota Thunder. Final 10-20 is going to be in the parking lot of the Restoration Church.
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0: Charlie 6-12.
1: Charlie 6-12.
0: Can you advise the door code?
2: Hi, Louis 4 is code 1. 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I lost sight of them when I came in. I believe their vehicles at the front is code 1.
3: 10-4, do you need tip-off for the town area?
2: 4 negative, I don't see any criminal activity. 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
3: 10-4.

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2: 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On negative, all sides for a key unit.
5: 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I'll be around just one.
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2: 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Nail 6.
0: Hello,
2: 10-4, it's going to be 3307, Kavanaugh Circle. Caller's mother and mom's boyfriend are in an altercation. They're running, the mother also has a 1049.
0: So the music's been turned down tonight.
3: Josh, you throw 10-4.
2: Did you load
0: the ball?
2: Probably.

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1: Ping, it's going to be University in Ulster.
0: Yeah.

0: 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The mill's probably 56.
1: Follow count. To left temple.
0: Classic 10th and 20.
1: And the truth and a half.
0: Passenger.
1: Alabama 47 Charles 639 X-ray. It's going to be on a silver piece of the Acura. Six nine, I'm over.

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1: 3012 Johnson Road, lot 149. Survives their mother's friends in activity 1. 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I'm still waiting for further.
2: 7, go for both.

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Area 2222 Colony Drive, caller came on the line screaming, get off me, disconnect your line. They're now back online with 911 advising their mother put hands on them. 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

0: Tiger 66, Tiger 59. They're 15 years old, advise their mother is 1056. So we have a 34-year-old female, nightgown. She's currently walking around outside. The caller's inside. The AD is going to be 2216 Colony.
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0: Melbourne, that's a 4.
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0: Pentagon permit. 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
1: To 1920.
0: Lane this corner, the gas station.
1: Prescription.
0: I'm black, I'm not sure. Cool. Go.
1: It's going to be 4550, French crossing with Chester Apartments. Oh, and the pool's closed at 10, and there's still 30 to 40 people, 1097.
2: Guys, there's a customer slumped over in their vehicle. It's possibly a 30-year-old male. They have no vehicle descriptions.
0: Look up.
2: Need a unit 55.
0: I'm out trailing.
1: This is coming from the 1020 that was on for last hour. I'll check for courtesy officer.

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4: 48. University in the Fort Wolf.
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4: 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Tag Juliet Road, Juliet 8352. Blue Acura sedan.
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0: Echo, the parking lot of Walmart off the university.
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0: 5 male, camo pants, white jacket, white male, blue jeans, gray shirt.
1: 10-4.
2: Charlie, 411, Seminole and Governors.
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3: 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Charlie 56.
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1: 5. 6-12.
0: 6200 torque, quality in. It was a female, it was 297.5. She's being chased by people, but no one's chasing her. I moved along. There's a black female, black head rag, all black clothing, green pants, beige dog. At the front door.
1: Copy. Oh, I copy.
0: 6-12, 10-22. 6-12, copy, 10-22. Charlie 411 status.
2: Door.
0: Charlie 411, 10-4.
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0: Charlie 54, 10-4.
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0: 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Charlie 48 status. 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

0: Medius and 18 for a possible 1075 or 10. Major 69, 1000 Airport at the Country Club Apartments, permit 42. Advised date.
1: Hustle to a few million at 10 for North. Hustle clear.
0: 1075. They're now advising that the fiance is now chasing the caller with a knife. We're still trying to get further.
1: Cool. I'll be around.
0: 10-4.
1: Negative 412, same truck.
2: Alright. On the 1020, it's all through university.
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4: If I didn't advise, my final was on Indiana.
1: Charlie 411, 24.
5: Charlie 56, I'm out with him.
1: Charlie 6, 10-4.

0: units around the country club. We still don't have any descriptions. The caller is pulling in the southeast corner of the parking lot as if they're walking northbound. There's another caller on the line, but 911 hasn't given any details yet. Ten more. Ten four. Subject's a mixed race female, 21, in a gray shirt, no pants.
1: Four fourteen, 10-20.
0: Ten four units en route. Be advised, the female just came on the line advising her arm has now been cut and she's bleeding.

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1: Never.
2: Charlie 49, I'm 10-8. Is there room for 10-10?
1: 10-4. 23, 30 yards. Charlie 414 status.
2: Code 1 presented.
3: 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They're only advised at the apartment.
2: 11, it's going to be townhome 42.
3: 10-4.
2: We have severe laceration on the left wrist.

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2: Roger, 10-9-7. 10-7-8, this is the officer safety. Excuse me, for black male, Jawan Harrington Presley, date of birth 2/22/96. Last wearing a black tank top, gray sweats, and next to a black Nissan Altima. Seen leaving his residence at 3619 Hester after 1038 at 1049 from his roommate. And has made threats to 1034 officers. If found, approach with caution. 2331 hours.
3: Yes, 10-7-10-6-3 for officer safety. 10-6-3-4, black male, 30s. I see him wearing black tank top and gray sweats. Goes by Jawan Harrington, Missling. Number is 2/22/96. Last seen driving a black Nissan Altima. Last seen is resident 3619 Hester Lane. Room advised to the subject. 10-38, 10-49. Possible returns to 10-20. 30 over 9 hours. Subject is stated he will 10-34 officers. 20-31
1: to go.

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0: Is there a team unit tonight?
3: Yeah, tonight. Let's start out to Flowers, Indiana for 1071.
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3: Sure.
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0: like you would bounce if it does it sound awesome. It's going to be 44-36 Myrtlewood Drive. Caller was at Pharmacy Charlie. Just people in the back was playing loud music, being very loud. Caller to Wasserine. Can't take the puff.
1: Oh, 56, I'm being out.
0: No, 56 before.
2: Unit 1070, 1063 for officer safety. 03 for Jawan Harrington Presley, the black male, dealer 222 of 96, seen a black tank top, gray sweats, driving a black Nissan Altima. Charlie 48, 1071.
3: So where's this going?
2: AR-15 will possibly return to the residence with the rifle earlier and later this day. The subject made threats to our officers. Nothing further, 2339, how's over there?

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0: Charlie 612 South 14, 10 Savannah subject. Capshaw. Black male wearing white shirt and shorts, looking disoriented. Having trouble giving accurate location, and it was across the street. College concern for his safety.
1: Still a cop.

0: 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Tonight? 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
1: Move to 11.
2: 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It's all call if you ask me. 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
1: 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It was a region unit.
2: I'm going to have the subject at AMC.
1: How's the reunion tonight? Okay.

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1: No, we're fine.
0: Let's say it's over.
1: Anything to
0: work? 410, I'm 10-8.
1: No, we're 10-4.
0: Four, four, six, 10-4.

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1: Go one. Is there a unit 10-8 with a full sentry go?
0: And on which kind of unit?
1: Civil says for you. I'll get her up.
0: That'll be possible.

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2: 14, 10, 4.
1: 6, 8, 6, 12, 10, 22, I'm closer. All stand out.
0: 10, 4.
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0: Thanks for stopping by.
1: Thanks, 17. No more descriptions? Don't forget, you don't have to.
2: Yeah.
3: Mega 412, 10-6 down the area of 605 Pearl Avenue. About 30 minutes ago, received a call of 20 people in a 1039.
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2: 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Please out the door.
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0: Tiger 6-6-10. Baker 413
3: tonight.
0: Baker 413, 10-4. Route to the TC, call him Baker 5.
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2: we have TC. How's the TC with the Fentanyl test kit tonight?
0: Baker 413, route to the TC, call.
2: Hunter, are you in with a fentanyl test kit for West? Hunter, go ahead.

Hustle 2 unit with a fentanyl test kit tonight. 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
0: 10-6-9, Oz. One Springtime Boulevard, car visors, about 20 subjects at the pool being loud.
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2: Baker
3: 9-10-4. Any calls on
2: it? Baker 6-9-10-23. There's a 1061 on Pepper Street. We're trying to sort out the details.
0: Charlie 6-9, Charlie 4-12 status. Charlie 6-9-10-4. King 8 units at Seminole and Governor status.
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0: Je vois.
1: Charlie 54.
0: Charlie 54. It looks like there was a party at 272 Hillsborough. It's closed down now, everyone's gone. Negative disturbance, should both tonight.
1: Charlie 54, 10-4.

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0: Tiger 10-4. Tiger 57, Baker 59, 34. Area 4026, Hunter's Ridge. We have multiple calls on the line of in the area. Unknown if someone's actually been 1034 to this time. We're still trying to get further.
1: Good enough.

0: do we have an apartment complex? We just have a generalized area.
1: This time they're all just saying it's southeast of their 1020. It's possibly going to be in a Braeswood apartment complex. We have no exact 1020. The only description we have is a white male, unknown age, currently wearing black, unknown as the offender or victim.
0: Myself, 59 in the area.
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6: On building 4026 on the second floor, it's going to be a black male, black shorts, red shirt.
4: Where are you? 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
7: I'm 10-7-6-4. Star K-9 clear.
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1: King 8-10-4. Need a unit route to the Vermont, Chris.
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3: 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I'm 1097, Vermont and Chris.
2: 5-6-8-10-4. We are up.
1: 10-4. Need a unit en route to Hunter's Ridge and High Ridge. Ten-4. Need a unit route to High Ridge and Gulf.

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1: 33.
2: Are you able to 1021? It's in reference to your vehicle.
1: Anvil.
2: Al 45.
3: I need an additional fence as well. There's been an additional gunshot victim. At this time, we have two 1034 victims.
2: Al 45, 10-4.
4: Confirm 1034 victims. Do we have?
1: I'm going to be able to black my white shirt, black shorts, out between airport and Gulf.
3: One of the possible offenders are going to be a Hispanic male, all black, black female.
2: 10-4, I copy this email. 10-9, the clothing description.
3: 10-7, it's going to be all black clothing with a black ski mask.
2: 10-4.
5: Scene, it's going to be out here on the left side of the building in a red Dodge Journey. Got multiple rounds.

0: Anladım.
1: Charlie 48, it's going to be negative all three sides for a second.
0: Tempest on there.
1: Charlie 48.
0: Charlie 63 status.
2: Charlie 63 status.
0: Charlie 63 status.

0: Charlie 6, 10, Charlie 6, 12, 10, 51. Charlie 6, 10, Charlie 6, 12, 1604 University Drive at Walmart. Caller is rising out there. Hex is following them on University. Still trying to get a description stating that they're driving by the bank areas near Walmart and Sam's Club.
1: Offender, this could be a black male, black t-shirt, black shorts, also with dread. And they're supposed to potentially live just east of this point of 4026 Hunters Ridge, potentially on High Ridge Drive or in that area.
2: Camera.

0: this whole thing here.
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0: Unit 10-18, 1069 subject in Charlie 6.
1: Charlie, I got it.
0: 58500 Providence Main Street, Building 11, color supervising. There's a 1056 subject that's falling asleep while walking down the road. It's going to be a white male, 30s, blue shirt, black pants, heading northbound towards Publix on Old Monrovia.
1: Oh, 58, I copy.
2: All right, I'll be en route.
0: Charlie 69, 10-4.
3: Charlie 16, stop at Walmart. It is 10-51 for contact. That's just you, traveling around.
0: Charlie 610, I can't advise at this time. Their phone number is not pinging on Rapid SOS.
3: Same time, they're receiving mail route.
0: Charlie 10, 1023,

0: Ouch. All right, thanks, everyone.
1: Alpha 9, 10-20.
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3: We're doing an area search. We're just going to be in the area. Run it all. I'll let you know.
2: 10-4.
4: Charlie 6-10, Charlie 6-12. Speed advisor, the caller is possibly going to be on foot. It's going to be a black female, 40s, black shirt, green pants. We got negative answer on callback.
5: Myself and 6-4 are in the area of Walmart. We just go out to the parking lot. See if we see any disturbance.
4: Charlie 6-10, 10-4.
1: Let me just end. They haven't advised of another drone unit, but you can be around if you.
4: 10-4. Email 11 units at Gigapart status.

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0: Sorry, 612, 10-4. Are you 10-8 for the check area as well?
2: No, I'm in there. Let's get over back and see if they have anything further.
0: Sorry, 69, 10-4.

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1: Charlie 612, 10-4. Charlie 69, copy.
0: Come over.
1: Charlie 69, 10-4.

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1: I'm 11, have an on-call region. Yeah, from 256, 724, 2337.
0: Vegas 17, can you 10-9, you have background?
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0: Vegas 17, 10-4. 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
1: 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South 40,
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1: 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She's code 1. She'll go with you tonight.
0: Charlie 612, 10-4.

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1: Charlie 612 at 1010 Heathland Drive at fourth quarter revamp. Caller's advising that traffic's at a standstill and vehicles are unable to move.
0: Copy.
1: 1055.
0: Okay. 10-4. I'm going to 10-2. I'm with 6-4. I'll be on route.
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3: 45. We're going to be just northeast of the last 1020 I gave it. That was Briar Crane and Hunter Richard.

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1: 6.
2: Okay.
0: Alpha 26, Alpha 10. It's going to be 1100 Hoover Street, Mike's Records. The officer should be with another officer at this 1020. Suspects the caller retrieving her medications from their vehicle.
1: Please copy.
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4: 4 occupied, 2 times code 1, Baker 411's out with me.

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1: Charles 16, Charles 64. Oh, God. Well, let's go ahead and go tonight.
2: LPDA, Mike Frickers is advising you can 10.2 as long as the subject is code 1.
1: Code 1 is the ones that are always used for Horizon Part 1. We're both fine.
0: 6-9, 10-4.
2: Hunter Alpha 58. Alpha 58. Just advise that you can 10-22 as long as the subject's come on.
1: 10-4.

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1: Jaguar.
2: Charlie 56, Lima 19, 2119 Clinton Avenue at Vulcan. Callers advising that there's a female 1056 running across from the gas station. It's going to be a black female, 30s, 40s.
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2: Charlie 49, 10-4. Say 10-4.
3: What's that tonight, sir?
2: 10-4.
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2: Charlie 415, 10-4.
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2: Victim, we found a boat trail. We've tracked 120 yards from the apartment in the opposite direction.
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2: 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We are at the apartment on the east.

0: in Telford.
1: On negative at Crestwood or Madison, 1023 for Huntsville Hospital. So the nurse in the ER is advising there's possibly a third gunshot wound victim came in via ambulance. We're still trying to verify. Bagger 610. Nurse at the ER station advised there was possibly a third gunshot wound victim that came in via ambulance.
2: Probably going to be one of our offenders.
3: This is an autopsy. Let me see what I can find out.
1: You need sympathy, sauce.
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0: Good to say so far.
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2: 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And they stated that they haven't had anybody sign it.
3: 10-4.
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1: 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Advise they're expecting a DSW via POV. 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
1: Tiger 411.
0: Okay, Tiger 411. 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
1: Stand more.

Tiger 51. Tiger 51, the cater copied. The hospital is going to call them when the offender goes 1097 because the mother is currently 1097 in the waiting room and they don't want to tip her off to tell her son not to show up.

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0: 10-4. What's the Jersey unit 10-8? How's the to a Regent unit 10-8? Sounds good.
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1: Team, who was their brothers on 1039 is trying to 1039 the caller. Six, we copy.

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1: Fourth one, we're up. Sending push back north.
0: Now 410-10-4.
2: Yeah, 49-10-22, I'll be around.
0: Charlie 49, copy 1022.
1: 49-10-4. Well, Charlie 14-10-22. 4-12, I'll stand. Up 10-7.

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0: 412, 10-6 in an area. 5004 Whitesburg Drive at Minuteman. West units are advising that for blue 2007 Honda HRV SUV 1054. They're requesting you check this area, possibly the area of Mayfair Towers.
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0: Right.
1: King A.
0: In reference to our shooting in progress, Decatur PD is out with a 17-year-old male at the Parkway Hospital, not Decatur Morgan General, with a GSW. They've yet to locate the driver that dropped him off. They're still currently looking.
1: King 8, 10-4. Baker 51, copy. 10-4. Baker 51, just also be advised, we're receiving news that Decatur Morgan stating that the 17-year-old victim is going to be transported by helicopter to Huntsville Hospital.
2: We got two units up there.
1: Baker 610, did you have traffic? Baker 610, you're 10-1, King 1021.
3: The units are route to 1406, Yukon Street, Apartment B, Bravo, for 1035.
4: Tango 33. Tango 33, in reference to that 1054, I've got a tag when you're 1070.
3: Units are route. The caller's unless the neighbor was cut on the arm.
4: Charlotte form, Tango, Charlie. It'll come back on a Toyota Corolla. I stopped the vehicle yesterday.
1: Tango 33, can you 10-9 the tag for me again?
3: L45, you want to read 10-3?
1: Can you 10-9 the tag again?
4: 10-4 would be Alpha, Zero, Bravo, Charlie, Uniform, Tango, Charlie, Alabama tag. It comes back on a Toyota Corolla, but it was on the vehicle yesterday.
1: Tango 33, 10-4.
5: Tango 11, can I start?
1: Baker 411, Baker 412. West units are advising the vehicle should be 1097 at Mayfair Towers.
3: L4,
1: 6140 University. Call advisor, child's father is trying to get homeless people to do weird things there. Advisor at the Shell store. People are watching from the Walmart sign. She drives to the area, thinks she's injured. She's on the west side of the Walmart store by Waynes Road.
0: X-9, copy. In reference, Parkway Hospital in Decatur is prepping our 17-year-old suspect to be flown back to Huntsville ER.
3: I copy confirmed 1035. 26 copy.
5: I copy. Possible suspect vehicle is going to be a silver F-154 door with a bed cover, black bed cover.

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1: Okay. Self-6 while we're telling something.

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1: 58.
0: PX Baker 411 in reference to that call. 1070. 334-501-7676.
1: Charles, okay, 10.
0: Limit to 1104. Knock on their door. We're going to be callers in a maroon GMC train.
2: And information for the shooting. In reference, Ayers declined to transport. The suspect is going to be transported back to Huntsville Hospital via Hemsey on ground. Decatur Police is requesting that we meet them on 565, and they will follow the suspect vehicle, Hemsey, correction, into Huntsville before we pick it back up at RJD. If Baker 51 copies.
3: 51 copies.
0: 10-4 Huntsville, clear.
3: That's one of the weird concepts.
0: 10-4.
4: To Shauna LaWay Woods, potentially. I have a unit of Woods pulled up. Did we run that name?
3: What was the name again?

0: Depending on the date of birth, you have background.
1: 12-01.
0: 10-4. I'm not 56, copy.
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5: 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Unknown if they're involved.

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1: Charlie 6-8-10-4. Charlie 6, we have Building 3. There's loud music. They're mad. I was a courtesy officer for Limestone Correctionals.
0: Copy, I'll ask.
1: 10-4, he doesn't want contact, by the way.
0: Courtesy officer wants contact?
1: Negative.

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1: Tango Unit 3. Also to Tango Unit 3. 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Tango Unit for South.
0: Thank you,

That doesn't make it 37. 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
3: 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Vector 37, scope of IPX.
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1: 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Hospital Franklin tonight. Hospital to Frank unit tonight. Hospital to Frank unit tonight. Hospital clear.
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0: 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And if anybody can meet me at Huntsville Animal Services to see the subject, my dog.
1: 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Is there anything he's in a blue turquoise 1997 Ford Mustang?
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1: We have a unit route to the hospital with the victim.
2: Unit 26 negative at this time.
1: I'll need a unit route to the hospital with the victim.
2: Yeah.

0: 12-16, I'm 10-8, show me a route to you. You know I was calling with 12-16.
1: Can I get Baker 56 on 5?
0: Baker 56, I'll cover you.
2: Alright, it's okay.

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0: Was that a apartment number?
1: Negative.

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1: Alex 374. 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Helpful to a DV unit tonight.

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1: 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To a Spanish speaking officer tonight. Puffle clear. Multiply.

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I'm finding your brother, hit the caller.

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0: 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Colonel 7, copy. 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

Penalty file 69. The call is on that the subject slept in the vehicle. The blue and brown unknown body style on the phone with the caller. Hard to understand at the time.

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0: Hunter, this is Spence again, Officer Tanner. Hunter, this is Spence again, Officer Tanner.
1: Officer Tanner.
0: Blue to Lowe's, negative, all sides are Spanish speaking.

0: 1070, 1070 for a 1037 suspect from 47. 47 Charlie 5 Papa Mike 8 involved in 1037 vehicles on Loom Care. 213 this date. No description for the subject. Muscle clear. For possible 1037 subject from 47. 1063 for a yellow van. Alabama attack 47 Charlie 5 Papa Mike 8.
1: Attack 47 Charlie 5 Papa Mike 8 possible suspect vehicle involved in 1037 of vehicles in Lindsbury Lane, approximately at 0213 the state. Unknown suspect description, unknown direction of travel. 47 advised not have charges at this time. If probable cause for stop available, acquire subject information, notify 47. No further details, 0253, Huntsville, clear.

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0: Al 45, Unit 26, callers rising, subject for me, black male, unknown age, black hoodies, black bottom.
1: Okay, for Johnson.
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0: bring it out. 10-4, I'm still clear.

0: up. Got four at gunpoint at the corner.
1: Four at gunpoint at Beard and Fairbanks. Need units still. Ten three.
2: Five and three up. They're right around the corner.
1: Alpha 6, Alpha 4.
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0: 10-4. I see a gig of hearts. Sealed day.
1: Bobby, come up from Greenbox. Vehicle from Calvin 6 South. I'm being right up.
0: 10-4.
1: 22, I'm almost 10-7.
0: Josh, it's 80-10-22. No, 58, 10-4.
2: Do we have any victims at the time, or the subject is saying they are looking around going to break into cars, but have not done it yet?
0: Out 45, the caller advised that they were only attempting the 1037 vehicles, and see if they were affected.
2: 10-4, if they can't, tell us about maybe a fair effect here.

0: 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We have that subject with us.
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2: Thanks, Paul.
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1: Out 55. 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Running it right now.
0: Hustle clear.

0: 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I'm en route to Parkway Medical Center in Decatur.
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0: Can you get 1021?

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0: 3200 Cerro Vista. He's watching their neighbor's kids. Their neighbor, black female 50, named Tiffany. He'll stop answering call. Voicemail, she's supposed to pick up her kids hours ago. Seems suspicious. Charlie
1: 5450.
0: 2322 Memorial Parkway, OK Corral. Run. In contact with a red coupe.
1: 5410.

0: Cardinal flat. 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
1: 10-4, Charlie 36, en route.
0: We're across the street, on from the church parking lot.

0: 10-14-1, somewhere on the phone. That was Alpha, I was going to get that.
1: Alpha D, 10-4. Charlie 6-9, Charlie 6-12, 51. Rycroft. Timothy 1 here, call yelling at a male in the background saying he kicked in the door and 1041 in the face.

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2: 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What's the gate code on Blue Mountain Lane?

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0: Thanks, everyone.
1: Charlie 6, 12, 20.
0: So it's going to be Oakwood, Northern Arabia.
1: Nice question.
0: So Alabama Tech 47, Charlie 6, 7, uniform X-ray on a gray Kia.
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0: Okay, I'm wearing green 4. Okay, can be Alvin Attack, 47 Alpha Whiskey, Yankee 2 uniform on a gray kiss, man.

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3: 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Car advisor's a white male in paper scrubs at the bus stop, acting erratic, begging people for help.
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2: 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Officer 8.
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2: 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West units requesting 10-62. This 10-24, Tiffany has left her child with their neighbor, stating that they were supposed to be picked up hours ago. The son has confirmed that the PX is pinging at this 10-20.
1: 10-4.
3: Copy.

0: Yeah, I'm 6'5". Now, 6-5, that vehicle is here, but we have negative contact with anyone at this residence, both tonight.
1: Now, 6-5, 10-4.

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0: 37 to her home. 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

0: just if I was 57 and 61, that address is right next to theirs in 20.
1: 10-4. Alex, come on, Charlie 57, copy.
2: Turn on.
1: 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So they're all wearing all black.
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0: Charlie 61, Charlie 57. We have the original caller's boyfriend online. He's now advising he's en route in a red Chevy Cruze, ETF 10.
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0: rock. 4751 Governor's House Drive, Independence Day America, room 326. Advising there's a thug ODing.

0: 10-4.
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0: Clear.
2: Tango 33, if they're code 1 on Bayless, I can be in route for that OD.
3: Tango 34, I'm 297 on Bayless, is code 1.

45069. It's going to be 37-84 University Drive. His apartment's 822. And there's a subject that keeps on knocking on the door and saying, let me in. I'm realizing they do. 1049 inside the residence.

33 is be advised. Somebody was up here in this room, left in a red pickup truck, unknown direction of travel, so I was like, email.

0: I don't think so, Alpha Sign. I just got a call from a caller. His last name was a light-skinned black male with an afro wearing a blue shirt. When the caller requested contact.
1: Alpha,
2: back up. 6-8, copy.
1: 4.
2: Hello?
0: Nelson, 6-8, 4.

0: back out of 1406 Yukon Street. Who's demanding to have an officer come out and speak to her? Reference to her phone was taken. Phone, they're rising. No response to Yukon has preserved her phone, but she was still insisting getting making contact.
1: R7-10-4.
2: Celestis 429. 326.

0: Charlie 69, Timothy 1.
1: 69.
0: Well, 100 Edison Avenue, 6109. Access Timothy to break in. Black female, 24, gray hoodie, sweatpants. He is 18 to 5.

0: Charlotte 69, Charlotte 610 calls advising she has M49 in her bedroom with her. Asking if someone gave the subject something to break the window with. We can hear banging in the background.
1: Charlie's just off the coffee. Caller advises that X made some trip.
0: Charlie's not done.
1: Charlie 69, because the caller advises the ex made entry into the apartment.
0: Charlie 69 negative has not made as yet.

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1: Number 510 on, you're on the blow.
2: 1022.

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1: Six eight.
0: Six five. 1015 84 John Wesley Way. Call on the subject story being up his window under the description. They're advising the subject you're yelling calling your names. Can you hear them? Still getting further.

0: 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Charlie 6-9, Charlie 6-10 status.
1: The caller's requesting negative contact. Per CAD, it's stating that the call is possible gang MS.
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2: Yeah, copy. Alright. 6-9, we're both 10-8, 58 and 6-12, 10-22, I'll be in route and all of us.
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0: 3007 Hood Road, Woodland Apartments. Apartment 14, Codweiser X is knocking at the door. White female 36, Blair.
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0: L65, 10-69 subject. L65, L68. It's going to be on Blake Bottom Road, Jordan Lane. Colorizing between Blake Bottom and Jordan. They're passing a black possible Hyundai sedan. It's currently stopped at the 1020. Five unknown status of the occupant. Their welfare.
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2: Say Alabama Alpha 47 Charlie 1 uniform on a black Toyota Camry.
0: Sounds acceptable. I'll be defined limit to one. This is my shot fired. Defined limit to 11. It's going to be 3202 Howard Street. Runs into her at least 10 shots, possibly southwest of the 1020. Nothing further from here.
3: Still on that house.
2: Shots
0: fired. Now 56 level.

0: 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Charlie 610, take four.
1: 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We're all fine.
2: Velvet, devotable. 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
3: 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I seek three reason in this.

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1: 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L6 on status. L6-4.
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0: John 54, John 57, Timothy 2. 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Female's been 282 is back on site. 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

0: 57. I'll be out with that female at night.
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2: 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I'm 1097.
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0: Charlie 27, 1055, 1058. Charlie 27, County Line and Madison Boulevard. Round to a black Chevy Z71. All male. Nothing further this time.
1: I'll be out.
0: Charge 27, copy. Charlie 29, the vehicle is going to be in the median off of I-565, just west of exit on the county line lake.
1: Yeah, I got.
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1: 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Delta 7-5.
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0: Also, Charlie 29. Charlie 29, we're receiving an iPhone crash alert on the westbound ramp, County Line Road. Here's the ones that get on the ground.
1: There's a police officer with his lights on about half a mile west of us. 210 is en route.
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0: 57,
3: 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Charlie, 58, 10-7.
0: Charlie, 58.
4: Mega
0: 6. Mega 6, I hit yourself off. Just sent him.
3: Just escaped himself. Stand 10 sub.
0: 16 temple. Just 6-8 and 4. And 4.
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0: That's 6-9-10-4.

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0: 19, Echo 88, 6022, Sandia Boulevard. Caller advised their boyfriend's refusing to leave, keeps banging on the windows. It's a black male, 43 years of age, black pink, white shirt, and Brandon Glimmer.

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1: Right.
0: Lima 28 Sparkman, Jordan. The light's completely out. Utilities has already been notified.
1: Lima 28 Temple.
2: Tango 25. We can 10-22 will be rough with it.
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0: Henry 3,
1: I'm E. 10-8 off duty at 600 governors. Tell me.
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1: Charlie 38.
0: 38, Echo 41, 1903, Sparkman Drive at U-Haul. 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
0: Charlie 38, Echo 41, be advised, says light at Sparkman and Jordan was just recently out. They may have reset it.
1: 38, I have it.

0: Charlie 12 Delta 7 3115 Drake at Cleanco Laundromat. So a possible black male passed out on the sidewalk in front of this 1020. It's in dark clothing. There's no other information.
1: Charlie 12 Delta 7.
2: Mm-hmm.

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0: Central.
1: 10-7 area on Trey, just north of Drake. There's a maroon vehicle that's stranded in the middle of the road on the turn lane. Just code one, she's running out of gas.
0: Delta 4, what's the description?
1: Room car. I don't have the exact. Try 12. Let me test the subject.
0: Try 12, 10-4, 10-20.
1: It's just west of the clean coat. Let's see. Looks like a white or Hispanic male wearing all black.
0: Charles, 10-4. Copy.
2: 10-4, 10-7.
0: Charles, 10-4.

0: Also, Charlie 12. Hotel Kinsey's requesting code 1 or code 3.
1: He's alert and responsive now, but he was in a deep dive a few minutes ago. It looks like he may have taken some type of opiate, but he's code 1 at the moment.

0: 44, 10 and off duty at 3509 Brisbane Road to 1200.
1: Oh, 27, same traffic.

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Units 1070, 1063, Reckless Driver. Exit to the area of Memorial Parkland, Meadowbrook Drive, for a silver Bronco. I advise that they hit the guardrail and was last seen heading towards Lacey Springs. Further 0802, Huntsville clear.

10-72 to Vehicle Trevor. Units 1063 south on the parkway from Meadow Grove for a silver Bronco SUV. Vehicle hit the guard rail and was speeding. No further. 0804 and clear.

0: 7, Charlie 12, 7. Delta 7, Charlie 12, 7.
1: Code 1. Those being transported to the Huntsville Hospital, priority 3, tonight.

Yes, 1070, 1063, reckless driver. Is 1063 the area of Memorial Parkway? Cross the southbound route to Lacey Spring for a silver Bronco SUV. Negative on tag or description of driver. Nothing further. 806 Huntsville clear.

0: Baker 23, Baker 27, 1069 subject.
1: Okay.
0: Baker 23, Baker 27, there is Governor's Drive and Whitesburg Drive. There is Osmond, a black female between the ages of 20 to 30 wearing a white t-shirt walking in the middle of the street with a shopping cart.
1: Baker 27, South.

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0: Whatever, well, turning on duty at 207 Airport Road until 12.
1: 8-10-4.
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0: 27. 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That female is not in the roadway. 10-8.
1: Raven 23, copy.
2: I got tank.
1: It's going to be the public's hospital in Rovia. I just advise she's in a 1051 with her ex, and he's chasing her. They're leaving Walmart at 6:40. Pulling right in front of Publix.

0: Charlie 29, Charlie 38, supervising that her ex is a white male, 67. Green shirt and camo pants, blue and black Nikes. He walked into the woods by water walk.
1: Still. Okay.

0: Charlie 29, Charlie 38. The caller is requesting contact in a tan 2001 Toyota Camry at the Publix.
1: Copy.
0: Name back and tan. 12606 Sunny Rock Circle. There's a reference to a black Honda Odyssey with no tag, occupied by a Hispanic male with German Shepherd that attacked Oliver and bit his Golden Retriever. That the Golden Retriever is injured, but also that the German Shepherd bit the complainant's hand. And in Sandhurst Park, he is not.
1: Believe it or not, 10 o'clock.

0: leave at 15 is either fender with a vent or she's still at the park.
1: Lima 15, the victim is alone. He advised that the offender left.
0: Can I copy all of that?
1: Vega 19, copy. Continue 22.
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1: Stand by for them.
0: Lima 28, 2900 Barbara Drive. Caller says their husband is missing. It's a black male, 64 years of age, blue jogging suit with white stripes. Has dementia and Alzheimer's.
1: Scott.
0: I have 11 copy. Alpha 11, there's a missing person, 2900 Barbara, subject has dementia.
2: Alpha 11, several.
0: I'm 24.
1: Simple. 23, I'm going to be 1069 area of 2885 North Parkway.
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0: 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We're still trying to get further from 911.
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0: Lima 22, they went outside at 0300 to smoke and never came back.
2: Yeah.

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0: Charlie 210, 1050, possible injury. Charlie 210, in the area of 99 Edison Avenue, possible crash notification. Paul's advising that it's a single accident, negative injury. For further. Charlie 29, Charlie 38 status.
1: 29, go on.

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1: 3-10-20.
0: Southbound on the Parkway access, south of Max Luther.
1: Tag description.
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1: Okay. Dan Rapido's West has been pulling just south of Edison Avenue on Nance. Correction, just south of Edison Avenue at the apartments. He hung up and did not provide further. Cab history shows it's possibly a black Chrysler, 24-year-old black male.

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0: Yep, you can get a hold of the property manager and have a response.
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2: 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Is that with me?

0: House 11 units on Barbara status. Same 28-4. 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
1: Straight going.

0: Charlie 12.
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0: Everything appears secure. Does the key holder want to be on the route?
1: Charlie 12, I can 1021. Device insecure door.
0: Everything is secure. Just call the alarm company, see if they want to have someone come over here. You can hear it's a soft, audible interior alarm right now.

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1: Say 14.
0: Bed at the Rock Church on Holmes until 12:30.
1: Say 14, say 14.
2: Alpha 11. Alpha 11, that was Baker 14. Alpha 17.
3: Alpha 17, so what?

Harry Baker 27, 269 subject. Baker 23, Baker 27 in the area of Memorial Parkway northbound to westbound I-565. They're advising there's a woman walking up the exit towards I-65 from Memorial. It's going to be a white female, approximately 40s, unknown clothing with a white blanket wrapped around her. What's that?

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1: Okay, 10-4.
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1: 28.
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0: en route to the homeless camp behind Walmart, 6140 in reference.
1: Strawberry, just... Baker 2030, Baker 27, just be advised we're getting another call on the subject. They're advising on the westbound side of 565. Said the subject's looking over the overpass. They're concerned for their welfare.
0: Great.

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2: 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Final is the blue plate cafe.

0: 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Delta 7 or Charlie 12. Left a message for the key holder and attempted a second call. Negative answer.
1: 10-4. Building secure. We're both tonight.
0: Baker 27 status.
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1: Yeah, tonight, Park Tom, 109, Wesley Road, around 1200.
0: 4. Lima 15, 7.
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2: 48.
0: Echo 74, Echo 88, 1269 Highway 72 East. Caller buzz, there's a single vehicle rollover accident westbound.
1: Rockout.
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0: Alpha 11, copy. Huntsville Alpha 11.
1: I'm going to copy the charge. Tango 25, fast motion, is being route for 26.

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0: Strasov's description.
1: White male gray shirt, white sweats and hat. The gray backpack.
2: Alpha 11, in reference to this call on Barbara, the subject was last seen going northbound on Jordan Lane. We're still checking pieces, cameras.
1: House 17, in reference to that, have units checked the jacks just north of University of Jordan.

0: Charlie 12 out of. Front of. Vega 23, Vega 27 staff. Huntsville to Baker 23, Baker 27 status.
1: We're code 1, she's code 1, she's about to exit the interstate. We're both people, mate.

0: 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We have IOP South 72 is going to be blocked at F4, diverting traffic to F4.
1: 10-4 off 11, copy.
2: Off 11, copy. We're diverting traffic.
1: 10-4 eastbound lane shut down. Our turning to Epworth.
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0: Limousin, you were 10-1. I'll copy your 10-7 time of 12-15, 10-9, or 10-20.
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0: 10-4.
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0: you know, send them the NCIC with them until further notice. They'll be outside for a fire alarm as a further announcement in Huntsville Clear.
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1: Charlie 312.
0: Charlie 312, Walmart at 2305 Jordan Lane, LP for a to occur on Friday. Charlie 210 Echo 417. Charlie 210 Echo 41 status.
1: Code 1.
0: Echo 41 TIFF.
2: Charlie 33 10 off duty.
0: Charlie 33.
2: 2103 Virginia Boulevard until 1200.
0: Charlie 33 10 4.

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0: It is Alabama Alpha 0 Echo 517 Bravo on a white Kia Telluride.
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0: Vector 15, Vector 16, 1038. 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Rising that it was a 1038 of a Wally from a car. Unknown if the subject is still 297. Walmart's checking the cameras now. Unknown subject description at this time. Vector 16, you're not getting out.
1: 16, I call.
0: Constable clear.

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0: I'll be checking the area of Broncos circle in reference.
1: 10-4.
2: Charlie 38, I'm saying you got room for a 10-7.
1: Charlie 38, 10-4.
2: Wayne University.
1: 8, that's Wayne S.
0: Where is it?
1: Off 17-4.
3: I'm with 22. I've tracked all of Northwoods. I'll be en route to Oakwood University in reference south of 17.
1: 10-4. It's 10-18 for a 10-50 possible injury.
0: No, it's 4-9. 10-8, go ahead.
1: Little point. Nissan versus Red Honda. There's one melee on the ground. Airbags are deployed.
0: 4-9, go.
1: ETN 10-55.
0: I'm on the route.
1: Thank you.

0: 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Pull in 10. I'm going to be able to subject Oakwood Road and Regional Way.
1: 10-4, Alpha 11, News on Barber, copy.
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0: 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Charlie 12 Delta 7 1061 harassment.
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0: Charlie 12 Delta 7 Archer Park at 3315 Archer. 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
2: Lima 16, just advise them, they'll have to go through the gate and then drive around the... Actually, can you just PX Oakwood PD and get them to open that gate and they can respond out here to the pond?
1: Lima 16, 1058.

0: I said a Charlie 27 or a Charlie 29.
1: Okay.
0: Charlie 12, copy 1022.
1: Charlie 27, do you have traffic?
0: 1023, Charlie 12, copy 1022. Charlie 27, Billison route for the intro, JNS and Tom route for the second vehicle.

0: Charlie 29, we've got a priority 2 patient.
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2: Can you see if Aldot can respond with sand to put on the roadway? There's an excessive amount of oil in the roadway.
1: 10-4.

0: 16s. 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
1: Linger 16, 10-4. 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

0: Did you get a response from the state?
1: Terry 24, we're on PX with them now.
0: Okay, thank you, Brink. 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
1: 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I'll copy your 10-8.

0: 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For the call in Ohio, she's advised that her son is staying with her cousin who is at this address. 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
1: Yep.
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0: Alpha 19, 2002 Lehigh Drive at the Huntsville Fire Station 2. Fire's advising a subject walked up and advised they've been 1078, requesting HPD.
1: Temple.
0: You need 1055. 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I'm 11-4.

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1: Baker 23, Baker 27, 1081, Charlie 4.
2: Baker 26.
1: Baker 23, Baker 27, West is 10-6 with calls. Send me at 216 Blake Street. I advise there is a PSI on this 1020. Just advising that any canine handlers building a sharp metal, correction, loose sharp metal, deep pits, snagging hazards, and chemical hazards, just use caution if there's a key unit en route. Engineering and Manufacturing Service, entry-exit motion.
2: Okay, sir.

0: 好重要吗？
1: Vegas 28, area 660 Old Highway 431 and Hampton Cove Golf Course. There, Gosman, there's an injured box just past the waterfall near the entrance. Gosman, something was wrong with his back legs.
2: Object was hitting his head on the car and is now appearing to have a seizure.
3: Something different.

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3: Baker 28, just be advised, we get another call in the box. 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
1: Where does 22 come for? 28
2: 10 4.
1: 110 to 4. 16
2: 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Now, 17 to 7 left was what?
1: 10 4.

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0: Charlie 29, land or Smoke Island at 2719 Patton Road, front door perimeter.
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0: Charlie 29, just.
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2: On the subject.
0: How did it do, Tony?
2: The Walmart on University.
0: After the description.
2: Not male. Black jacket, camouflage pants.
0: After the 10-4, you tell one.

Charlie 16, Charlie 210, that area. Charlie 210, 393 Johns Road at Laurel at Dry Creek. Could be at apartment 6110. Neighbor can hear a screaming for help. Her child in the apartment. No further at this time.

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0: Alpha 19.
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0: 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How's the DV unit tonight?

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0: Baker 23, Baker 27, Meekin 1022, the alarm company, call back.
1: 23, come on. What's up, Tom?
0: Huntsville, clear.

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1: Come around
0: with him. Still set tip four.
2: In there, it's not the informant.
0: Traffic 6110.

0: 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And you know that notate the call details that detainees arrestee correction is trying to hyperventilate themselves to pass out.
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1: Chelsea, St. Juba.
0: Where I'm unable to get anybody to the door, 6110.
1: Turn that, St. Juba. Turn that, negative tab history for 6110.
0: 10-4. No sign of any disturbance. Other 10.2 up tonight.

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1: 4:31.
0: I guess that'd be 4:24. Alpha 19 status.
1: Good one, still with EV/PX5 investigator.
0: 10-4. EV3 was notified at 10:37.
1: Copy.

0: That's a Delta 7 or Charlie 19.
1: Delta.
0: So, then, do you need him to route to PSE?
1: Yeah.
0: That's all clear.
1: Delta, he's being checked out by the nurse right now.
0: That's a different.

0: Baker 16. Baker 15, you can send 22.
1: Okay, double.
0: Lima 15, Baker 16, 1062. Lima 15, 4293 Briar Green Drive, apartment 2, on the subject that lives at this 1020, is a white male in his late 70s. Caller's a neighbor, advising they hasn't seen him in a long time, has multiple packages outside. Subject has access to a silver Hyundai Elantra, older model, Alabama tag 47, Delta 679 Tango.
2: Reasonable.
0: Baker 15, Baker 19, 1069 area.
1: I think.
0: Baker 19, 2801 Memorial Parkway, Parkway Place Mall. They're advising there's three males that are looking in customers' cars. It's three black males, one wearing a white shirt, black pants, with black and red stripes. Second subject is wearing a black and red striped shirt, black pants. Third subject is wearing a white t-shirt and a four-door car that's missing a front window on the passenger side. Guys, they're all in this vehicle at the time, possibly leaving, just circling around the top deck now. Also advised it has damage to the right front bumper.
1: Wait,
3: Baker 19, cop.
4: Ridge. Make contact at apartment 1413 in reference to harassing her, yelling under her ring camera and confronting her. They're in apartment 1416, currently 1097.
0: I got it.
3: Good one.
0: 28, 10-4. Five 19, 10-4.

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0: 10-4, units on 12th Street status.
1: Not that.
2: Megger 15, negative.
1: Okay, 10-4, you can 10-4, sir.
2: Megger 19, copy, you can just...

0: 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Huntsville to any unit at North Precinct. 283, there's a subject at the side door with donuts.
1: You're right.

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1: 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Lima 15, 10-4.
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0: 28. The Fox has been put down. If you get any calls in this area, it was me.
1: Tiger 28, come forward.
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1: Counselor 13-4.
2: Over.
1: Alpha 110-1051, victim. Alpha 110-37, correction, 3307, Cavanaugh. Caller's upset because she requested a PF for her AD last night and never saw an officer drive by. She's also requesting 1017 for harassing text messages.

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2: Something.
3: Early 312.
0: Lima 17, Charlie 312. 7 Brew Coffee at 4709 University. Behind this 10-20 in the woods, there's two subjects. One's a black male, white shirt, with a book bag. Black male, possibly in khaki shorts and a gray shirt. And one's has a... Nothing further.
1: Can you get 1 minute 10-22 and 27?
0: Please, 17 copy.
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0: 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Charlie 38, Echo 85, 6140 University. Currently sporting goods, while early 20s with long hair, green shirt, and tan shorts. He's concealing items in his backpack.
1: 38, I have it.

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1: Subject.
0: 10-4, it's going to be a 2110 Oakwood Avenue at Kroger. White female wearing a red shirt, black shorts, and a black female with her wearing a black dress. They were concealing items inside the store. They're now in the parking lot at Panhandle.
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0: Charlie 38, can y'all be picking back en route to Walmart? The LMP is calling again. I was in the subject, just walked back into the door. In the merchandise side.
1: 85, I copy. 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

10-4 is going to be at 6170 Kit Lane at the Kelvin Apartments. Caller is in apartment 6102. He's advising that the neighbor directly above him is stomping on the ground, causing a disturbance. They don't want contact, just 2-3.

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0: Alpha 315. 6 Alpha 315, pulse altimetry. Alpha 36, Alpha 315, in the area of Ardmore and Wedgewood, one received an automated crash notification, 1069 for disturbance.
1: That's 11
0: and 4.

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1: 314.
0: Charlie 29, Charlie 314, the Edison apartments at 100 Edison, apartment 3109. Classified, she's in a physical altercation with her brother. Standing by for her brother.
1: Wait, copy. 314, 104. I'll be true, so.
0: Alpha 11, 10-4. Baker 14, 10-4.
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0: 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Unknown if the vehicle is actually 1030 some bits, possibly 1051 related.
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0: Way access southbound at Maxley.
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0: It is a King unit tonight.
1: 13 unit tonight. Call 13 unit tonight. Also to a King unit tonight. My God, it's clear.

0: King 5.
1: King 5.
0: King 5, I'm 10-6, 1083 roaming. Stay by, bud. Do not have a K-9.
1: Two four.

0: Delta 7, Charlie 19, possible 10-41. Delta 7, Charlie 19, the corner of Derrick and Hall. Cars advising subject has shown them with a mop spit in their face. Tent City. Suspect's a black female, blue pants, tie-dye shirt.
1: Nelson, 10-4.

0: Yeah. Well, tonight, show myself a Lima 16 back on the check here.
1: 10-4. And Colorado officers pass the suspect, they're trying to run.
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Delta 13, Alpha 36, 1052. Ten four is coming at 1222 Jordan Lane. Caller is advising there's a white male subject in the parking lot. Keeps asking customers for money. After they either give him money or tell him no, he won't leave the area.

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1: So one.
2: Sending 2-4. Charlie 29, Charlie 314-7.
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0: Charlie 35, 10-6, Charlie 35. Charlie 35, Comfort Inn at 4725 University. 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
0: 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A721 East Revere Boulevard. 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

0: This is Charlie 8, copy. Pencil to Charlie 28. Correction, Charlie 38.
1: Charlie 38, I copy. Come in.
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1: Still 13 to 4. Echo 85, Charlie 35, Soto. Southern 5 to 4. Delta 7, Charlie 17, Savage.
2: Go 1.
1: Delta 17, 2.

You know, Cincinnati, Tennessee 3 regular driver. 1063 southbound on Pulaski Pike from Springfield for Red Dodge Ram 1500 pickup truck. My subject was all over the red lane, swerving, speeding. We have about a white male subject in his 50s wearing a tank top. No further in. 1322 Huntsville Post.

1063, reckless driver. At 1063, the area of southbound Plaski Pike from Springfield, a red Dodge Ram truck, 1500, white male in his 50s wearing the tank top. The truck does have track correction cracks in its windshield. Huntsville Clear, 1323.

Yeah, it's 1070, 1063, reckless driver. Right there at Pulaski Pike and Stringfield Road for a red Dodge Ram 1500. In the windshield, caller advised they were speeding and swerving in the roadway. Last seen southbound, nothing further. 1324 Huntsville clear.

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0: 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The vendor is a D'Angelo Martin, date of birth 1224. He's still 1097 on Medeiros. She's afraid to return home. It's going to be a black female. Should be at the front desk with Echo 41.
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0: Vega 27, he's advising negative due to her having physical marks. Vega 27, copy.
1: 27, I copy.

0: beg your 27. Correction, he's involving, he can't do it due to the subject. So I'm still being 1097 and her being afraid to go back up.
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0: Baker 23 at 61.
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0: 23 in the area, Andrew Jackson Lane, Stevens Avenue. Caller is going to be a white on a bright blue shirt. He came online and advised that he was just released from the hospital and has nowhere to go. He's requesting an officer come speak with him.

0: 35, sounds like some great sound.
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Lima 210 Echo 83, Tim, do you want to say something? Tim 4 is actually going to be a 1069 subject. It's at 2120 Medeiros Road, south of that PSC on a 1051 victim. Female is there advising that her son is strangled her, and she does have visible marks. They're wanting us to 1062 at the house to see if he's still 1097. They're advising they will have charges on him if contact is made. The offender is going to be a black male at D'Angelo Martin. Date of birth is 12/24/1986, and he has access to a black Nissan.

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1: 23-10 from
0: the area. 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

0: Look, and this time, Jack, he's a double tall boy.
1: Vega 2310,
0: on the 1020, he's at. Vega 2310, he's behind the business.
1: You want 1050 bombing out?
0: Negative, come on.
2: I'm seeing 1050 off you soon.

0: Vegas
1: 23. Okay. Yep, there was a single gunshot in the area. It's code 1 where I'm at. Just no one has units 1069 if there's any available.
0: What direction?
1: 23. It was too much of an echo, but possibly west of me.
0: 10-4. Need 2 units en route to the area of Andrew Jackson, Oakwood. Echo 84, 10-4.
2: Copy that.
0: Echo 84, correction back to 28, 10-4.

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0: Beggar 28. I spoke to firefighters that are at Oakwood and Lehigh Drive. They didn't hear anything. You can show both units tonight.
1: 184, copy.
2: Okay.
1: Thanks for clear.

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1: Echo 41.
0: Echo 41, is there a unit near PSC that could drop off a domestic violence information packet?
1: Any close PSC that can drop off a DV packet? Charlie 35, Temple. Echo 41, copy.
0: I'm Temple.
1: Echo 41, if you hadn't been advised, North did not have any contact at that address.
0: 10-4.

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1: Lima 12.
0: Lima 12.
1: Lima 12, I'm 10-8 off 50 Irving, or Gerald, 1800.
0: 10-9, where here, 1082?
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0: 17-20.
1: 17 North, southbound, turn in at Paw Paw.
0: Lima 17-4, tank description.
1: 17, I'll on tag, Alpha Zero, Hotel, Tango Delta 7, on the black Lexus, 350.
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0: 11-17-10-4. Delta-7, is this Houston area? Ten-4, Tennessee, not the area. Drake and Chase would drive. 911 got a call. She could hear a male and a female yelling in the background, and the male threatened the female. And line disconnected.
1: Delta-7-10-4.
0: PU-TVT-5.
2: Yeah.
0: Charlie-3-12.
2: Three 12, 10-22, I'll be in route.
0: Charlie 3-12, 10-4.

0: Buffalo Delta 7. Delta 7 was in front of 2200, right? Lakewood, but I'm just advising around the area 3594 or 3598. There's no other information.
1: Tampa.

0: Lima 17, Charles 3, Charles 7.
1: 17, Ross.
0: 17, Charles. Number 23. 23 is negative contact with all cabins.
2: And 4, up to 0.

0: All 314 tonight.
1: All 314 to 4. Three 12 in the air, 1407 Governor Strong. Complaints requesting the officer to do TC so that they can load their vehicle onto a trailer. It's going to be in reference to a Silver Impala in the westbound lanes.

0: 312, copy, contain 22.
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1: Delta 4. Echo Lady 4, 14007 from Mesa Drive. Callers advising that their son-in-law is in front of their house acting erratic and being aggressive with their daughter. And get a subject description.
0: Sacred 19, I call.
2: Lima 17, 1069, area, dead of Food Road.
1: This is DG4. There's a 40 more. Baker 19, Echo 84. They're advising that he arrived in a black Toyota RAV4. Correction, he left in a black Toyota RAV4. He'll be a white male, 22 years of age, gray shirt and blue jeans, unknown direction of travel.
0: All right, see you next time.

Baker 15, Baker 37, 1038. Baker 37, 3031 Memorial Parkway at Walmart. Also, there's a white male, gray hat, lime green shirt, black shorts. He 1038 a flashlight and the sporting goods and put it in his pocket.

0: Baker 37, 1050, possible injury. Baker 37, area Whitesburg Drive and Lily Flag Road, getting an automatic crash notification, still trying to get further. Baker 37, it's going to be a 2025 black Volkswagen Jetta, unknown second vehicle. 29, Charlie 210, 1081.
1: Charlie 29.
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0: 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Baker 23 status. 23, 10-4.

0: It got into a white Dodge Caravan, Lexington, Georgia Parkway at the stop sign.
1: Baker 312, I copy. Okay, 1022.
0: Same copy, 1022. Front's clear.

0: Baker 36, Baker 37. I have another caller on the line. It's a black Volkswagen and a Jeep Wrangler. Says that there's a young boy on the ground, but that everyone's out of their vehicles.
1: Where is him from, Vanessa?
0: 10-4.
2: Show me an area of that call.
3: 7-10-4.
0: Delta. Lima 17 Delta 7, that is 5-2 Alpha, Mike Charlie, November X-ray.
2: It's
0: a white Dodge Caravan. Lima 17 Delta 7, that is a white male in a lime green hat. A gray hat, lime green shirt.
3: Yeah, 7-10.
4: I'll do 10-10.

0: Baker 312, just being advised that vehicle was last seen, Trinity Drake by Academy. West units are checking the area for it.
1: 312, copy.
2: What's going on tonight, though?

0: putting the 17 in the area of Drake. It's going to be 10:30 of the flashlight.
1: It was 17, I copy. Center.
2: Same traffic.
3: Seven
0: 36. Baker 36, copy. Baker 36, you can see me too.
3: I'm clear.
0: Knoxville clear. 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
0: Charlie 16, Echo 85, 772 Keswick Court. I was advising her ex is threatening her. 1023 on patient, he does have access to a weapon in the home. Charlie 16, Echo 85, the suspect's a black male, 25, also wearing gray scrubs. Not 1097 at this time.
3: Echo 85, support.
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0: 4-10-4. Charlie 29, Charlie 210, Slavis.

8:10:30. Echo 8, 1795 Highway 72 East, in front of McDonald's, westbound to Blackport Escape, and a black Toyota SUV in the right-hand lane.

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1: 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Charlie says 10 and 45 is unknown, is 10:20 right now. He's driving a black BMW.

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0: Delta 7, Charlie 35, 1051. Delta 7, Charlie 35, 3335 Dunn Drive at apartment 90. Classified, she's in an altercation with her boyfriend. White male, 33, black clothing. He's also 1056, 1023 for further.
1: Delta 10.
2: Lima 17, Delta 7, continue.
1: Delta 9.
0: That's clear.

to 7, unit phone going 7. Off 314, off 316, 2120 Medeiros Road. Caller is a 1051 victim. Made a report at PSC earlier. Her son has been threatening her. She doesn't know if he's 1097. To request officers standby when she goes 1097 in her residence.

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0: 10-4 is coming at 12218 Chickamauga Trail. Make contact with your complainant in reference to missing items from moving her father's things.
1: Before I come back.
0: 3619 Hester Lane, in reference to officer safety below, advised of roommate 1038 of a 1049 last date is now threatened to come back in 1034, the caller.
2: How's it not getting on 1037 on the 10% mass and white trouble?

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1: 3-2.
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1: Reaching out.

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2: How many prior cat history for offender description or vehicle description?
1: Lima 16 is a black male, 30s. Juwan Harrington Presley, 22 of 96. Has access to a black Nissan Altima. Special
2: 9, you need 255.
1: This time. Special 9, just. 10-4, it's coming at 975 Airport Road. Is a private property, 1015, that comes out with collar and a silver F-150. Advising that it was a. The other vehicle is still 1097, but they don't know who owns it and trust us to be in route.
0: 16-10-4.
1: 12-4.

Units in 70-1063 from North. 1063 for Black Nissan Altima, occupied by Black male subject. Coming is 30s. Juan Harrington Presley. Date of birth is 2/22/1996. I said he had 1038 of the AR-15 from his roommate last date, and he's now threatening to put the roommate 10-7. North is requesting us to 10-6-3 for the subject. 15-18, that's all clear. Two ten ten four.

0: Baker 19. Correction, Baker 15, Baker 19. 1037 in progress. Okay. 10-4, it's going to be at 9918 Cascade Circle. Orders of Austin, a male subject's attempted to 1037 to the residence and start a fire. So if Austin, now that she's got sparks from a fire. Buzz, you're...
1: We got called out for about 4 miles last night. She was elderly and had a mess.

0: 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Ten four.
1: Echo 4, can you take call back? Ceiling of 1897.
0: 10-4, 10-3.

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1: 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Negative 18 to 4.

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0: 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Okay,
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0: 10-4. 10-6-9. Echo 325-25 Winchester, Mike's Mini Mart. The black female, 58 years of age, blue and white striped shirt, blue and white pants. Advise her privacy is being invaded by a drone and is afraid that the drone can be used as a weapon to hit people with. Meeting at 10:55. 36 and 4. 36 and 50. 10-4, it's going to be 802 Peck Road. Caller back down the driveway and had a 1050 with another vehicle that's parked on the street.

0: Tiger 37, Hennessy was 97 at 1431. Tiger 37, were you asking for Hennessy's 97, Tom?
1: Ten fifty eight
0: was 1097 at 1431.
1: Negative 7-10-4, Tiger.

Console to any unit that wants the workover for West, LA 32 at 205-862-1908. That's any unit that wants to work over for West. No further console clear 1541.

Yes, sir, Zoni. Willing to work over for second shift west, PX Charlie 32. No further 1541 is clear.

0: household unit that wants to work over for second spouse, 1021 unit 17. Any unit that wants to work over for second shift spouse, 1021 unit 17. Household clear of 1544.
1: Willing to work over for second shift south, PX unit 17, no further, 1544, clear.

0: change at that point.
1: Yeah.
2: Albert said copy 1022. That's okay.
3: Major 19, it's code 1 there, negative fire, negative 1037. Can you put on her file that she has been in jail?
2: They are not seen to.

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0: Yeah, we're posting it.
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1: 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I'm 10-6, and I'm to precinct.

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1: 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Tiger's 28, 10-4. 41, 10-4. 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

Yes, 1018 for a 1043 victim, Baker 2. B12-7914 Memorial Parkway at Village Center South. Advise that their vehicle was 1043. There was a brick thrown through the windshield. It'll be in Grandview on Ultima.

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1: Fourth, I'm at 565 at exit 14 eastbound. There's a possibly a radiator in the roadway causing a hazard.
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0: 57.
1: Tiger 57. I'm gonna be out on a motorcycle 1050 on Lindsay Lane in Athens. It's gonna be 2131 Lindsay Lane. Athens police is now out with me.
0: Tiger 57, 10-4. Switch your traffic to west. I'll notify them. Are there any injuries?
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0: Baker 413, Echo 84, 1069 area. 413, Echo 84 in the area of 12104 Chickamauga Trail. Callers request an officer drop to the area for subjects that are possibly on dirt bikes. Advise that they're afraid they'll get hurt due to them speeding. Before the line disconnected, they advise that the subjects almost got hit by a car.
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1: 3-12-1020.
0: Way northbound at the university exit.
1: 3-12-1040, thanks, Christian. 2-4-13, copy.
0: GMC Sierra.
1: 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I do. Clear.

0: 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Charlie 312 to 4. Baker 37 status.
1: Hotel 10, 10, 20.
0: 37, 10, 4.

0: 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Charlie 16, 10-4.
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1: 413.
0: Baker 413, 8335 White Flag Lane. Caller's requesting 1017 in reference to a neighbor posting about their children on Facebook without their knowledge. Afraid that the neighbor is possibly going to cause issues for her son at school. So this is all in reference to the neighbor being upset about the kids riding bikes. In the apartment 1701.
1: Can I have it?

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0: go ahead. 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
1: Echo 1710.3, just one. Echo 87 negative. 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
0: Roger, copy, chest.
1: Huntsville clear.

Lima 110, 1037 victim. 10-4, it's coming at 6725 Swancott Road. Make contact with your complaint in the parking lot of the Chevron. She's been a red Kia in reference to 1037 to her vehicle. It occurred at some apartments near Huntsville Hospital. She's 1065 here.

0: Baker 36, Baker 312, 1069 harassment. 6, Baker 312. It's going to be at 815 Wellman Avenue at 5 Points Laundromat. There was a female victim running in and hid in the bathroom. My man came inside screaming, threatening to hurt someone. And we're trying to leave her alone. He's threatening to hurt her. The white male, 50 years of age, possibly white shirt and jeans, a white female wearing a white purple shirt and jeans. Sedan. Appears to be a single vehicle, 1050. 10-4, B unit, 75.
1: 24-14.
0: 24-14, 10-4.

0: 1538-06 Melody Road. Caller advised subject that worked on caller's home and owes them money is attempting to leave. Have access to a red Ford truck, tag Alpha Bravo Echo 36 Alpha 7.
1: Just advised it was a light-skinned Hispanic male, no direction of travel, no clothing description.
0: And Charlie 48, 10-4.
2: 414, copy, Alpha, 9 there.
0: Charlie 414, 10-4. Echo 87.
3: Do we have a description of the offender?
4: Vector 313. The offender is going to be a white male in his 50s, possibly wearing a white shirt and jeans.
0: Drive apartment 8 Echo. Caller is advising his child's mother to keep the drive by the house and throwing things. And she's going to be in a blue sedan. It's a white female. She's 40 and unclothing.
2: 17, I caught.
3: One of those units can be 1022.
5: Final thing, huh?
2: 10, I caught.
0: Sounds full clear.
4: Vega 313, 10-4.

0: 414 in there.
1: Charlie 414, good morning. Lima 11, can you 1021 off and 6?
0: What was that for me?
1: 10-4, need 1021 off and 6.

0: 313, the victim walked off, last seen westbound on track. She's going to be white female, white and purple shirt, blue jeans.
1: 10-4.
2: Looks like a white male driver with a white hoodie and black shorts got out. Stand by for direction trouble.
1: 10-4, copy to white male with a white hoodie and black shorts. 10-4, could you advise what direction he ran?
2: Charlie 214, he started walking northbound on the sidewalk at 1441.
1: Ten four, copy. 1541.
2: 1541. So this officer going to have a black hat and white tennis shoes.
1: 10-4, white male, white hoodie, black shorts, black hat, and tennis shoes. 10-4, is Baker 36 out with you? 10-4.
3: Parkman and Jordan, white male, white hoodie, white tennis shoes, black hat, black shorts.
1: Charlie 414, 10-4.
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1: Charlie 16, 10-4. South 36.

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1: I'm going to route 414.
0: I'm 17-4. Baker 36, Baker 313, status. Baker 36, 10-4. Charlie 414, 10-4.

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Baker 43, Baker 312, 1069 area. Baker 312 in the area, Governor's Drive and Memorial Parkway. They're advising that there's approximately 4 homeless subjects, some in wheelchairs. This is 10-5 from Unit 16. They're requesting we check the area for any disturbance.

0: Shelley 44. It's going to be at 1325 Monrovia Road at Monrovia Flat Apartment. There's a 6-year-old and a 4-year-old that's unattended in the parking lot. She's concerned for their welfare.
1: Shelley 44,
0: Unit 255.
2: Charlie 35, looking at his time.
0: Charlie 35, 10-4.

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0: 10-4, he does.
2: 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Show me route 44.
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0: 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That's where.
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3: Alpha 14, Echo 83, 2200 Spartan at Walmart. It's a black female in custody for 1038 in the LP office.

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1: Yeah, I'm right here. I'll do that.
0: Vector 43 says confirmed glass break at 2006 Memorial Parkway, Parkway Scrubs. Glass break by our front door.
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0: 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Charlie 35, Charlie 412 status. Charlie 412, 10-4.
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1: 414, text description. Biker 36, Biker 313, 1055, 1058. Baker 36, Baker 313, there is 700 Dorothy Ford Lane at Artesian at Twickenham. They're advising that there is a male subject that's wearing white and black shirt and blue jeans that fell in the flower bed. They're advising on Dorothy Ford just before the intersection across from Mayway.
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0: Charlie 44, Lima 17, it's Woodsburg Suites at 5579 Holmes Avenue. They contact the parking lot up Lyle 28 with a black shirt and tan pants. He advises his ex-partners somewhere in the hotel wanting a hat back. I've advised him of an ARP and he's refused it.
1: Okay.
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1: You want the entire description?
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0: Heavy's transporting one to Crest Hospital, priority 3, we'll say.
1: Baker 37, Baker 413. 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
3: 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I'm going to watch that.

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1: Alpha 48, Alpha 12, 1300 Alliance, hello, the Kensington apartment. 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
0: Baker 37, time 4. 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
0: Charlie 44, Charlie 414, 10 Camilla Drive. 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

0: 1-10-7. Vega 412, Vega ready for. In the area of Cecil Ashburn and Bailey Cove, there's a caller advising there's a green metal box at the bottom of a sign that's been 1097 for 2 days. And it just seems out of place and suspicious. He said if you're on Cecil Ashburn at the intersection, it should be close to the median.
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0: Unit 1070, 1063, reckless driver. Unit 1063, westbound on Stag Run from Pulaski for a gray two-door Toyota truck, tag Alpha Zero, Bravo, Bravo, Echo, Mike, X-ray. Vehicles all over the roadway, possibly 1056. No further, 1809, hustle clear.
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1: Negative 4-13, 10-4. Unit 17-1063, reckless driver. Unit 1063, the area of northbound Plasky Pike, now turning onto Stag Run for a small color. Alabama tag Alpha 0 Bravo, Bravo Echo, Mike X-ray. 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
0: 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He does have access to a 1049, but it's put away. L48, L412 status. 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

0: 43 Echo 74. Suspects left southbound towards Derrick. It's a white male, white shirt, blue jeans, and a black male striped shirt.
1: Copy.

70, 1043, is Henderson North. 1063, the area of southbound Garrett from 806 Magnolia Drive for a white male, possibly a younger teen in a white shirt and blue jeans, and a black male, a younger teen in a striped shirt. Another road is 1870.

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0: Tropical, 10-4. How's it looking, Bob?
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0: Unit 15.
3: Unit 15, 11, Citizen 43, Magnolia. I was able to see two subjects running from the area of the 1020 South on Derrick. These last were seen going west on Hall at 1820.
2: Then door.
0: 74 copy, two subjects heading south towards Derrick and then west on Hall at 1820.
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0: 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More like the description for those subjects would be a white male with a white colored shirt, black pants, and a black male, dark colored shirt, dark pants.
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3: 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Consul clear. Consul clear.
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0: 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Alpha 43, Echo 74 status. 74, 74.
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0: So I'll be out with two subjects on Indiana and governors. One's going to be a white male, gray shirt, black pants. The other one's going to be a black male, all black.
1: Copy.
2: Hi, 35. Copy. 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
3: Baker 36, Baker 313,
0: 310 Pelham Avenue of Publix. Advising of black female subject in her 60s, wearing all black clothing, said that she took a picture of her car and said that the caller hit something on her vehicle. Caller's advising their vehicle has not touched the other person's vehicle. She's currently yelling at her inside of the store. We're still waiting for further.
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0: Now 55, 10-4. Lima 210, Alpha 314, made contact with the complainant. They're advising they no longer need police assistance. Seeking 1022.
2: 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Jacob.
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1: Charge 1.
0: 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Out 43, vehicle 74 status.
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2: Can you verify that number?
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2: 37.
3: 36, the caller advised she is behind Publix in a green Toyota Avalon. It's going to be a black female in her 50s wearing a gray top, black pants.
1: 10-4.
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0: 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Charlie 32, Scoop 4111, Newsom Road, Wedgewood Apartments, Apartment 28. 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Suffering from a diabetic attack, banging his head against the wall.
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0: Baker 312, 801 Governor's Drive at Circle K. Caller's advising there was a black male wearing all black. He 1030 ate a drink and was yelling at employees. The employees are requesting 1052. He was being aggressive. He's currently not 97, but he's walking down Governor's in the area. 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Baker 312, copy, 10-22.
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0: Leave it to 10 off 314, send 53. Leave it to 10 off 314, 2430 Mount Vernon Road. Caller's advising there's a male subject, 1053 between houses. It's going to be a black male, white shirt with a smiley face on it. Advised that he was between 2407 and 2409. 1056, peeping in houses.
1: There you go. 314, I got it. 55, leave it 3 seconds, that's why. They're all the closest.
2: Do Jack up.
0: 10-4, rounds, all clear. House is 50314, correction to my last. The houses are going to be 2409 and 2411 Mount Vernon. They're advising 2411 is vacant.
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0: 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Route 48, can you search 5?
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